Right, this next song is a number which a kid asked me about on the radio today. He asked as well, thought of Northern Ireland. This song's about Northern Ireland. It's about the suffering of the Northern Ireland people and the British kids who are sent there to die. It's called Last Night Another Soldier.

I want all you skinheads to get up on your feet. 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
1: What the hell's wrong with freedom, man? That's what it's all about.
0: Oh, yeah, that's right. That's what it's all about, all right. But talking about it and being it, that's two different things. Of course, don't ever tell anybody that they're not free, because then they're going to get real busy killing and maiming to prove to you that they are. Oh, yeah, they're going to talk to you and talk to you and talk to you about individual freedom. But they see a free individual, it's going to scare them.
1: No, well, don't make them running scared.
0: No, it makes them dangerous.

0: the new face of rock and roll. Real life, not a show. Street level points of view. Songs written in the dull queue. They try to give it a name. 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This is it. Here we go. The new face of rock and roll.
1: Bonjour à toutes, bonjour à tous. 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Bienvenue dans Sunday Stripper.

0: I don't know what's more British. 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Enjoy, lads.
1: Do you know what nemesis means? A righteous infliction of retribution manifested by an appropriate agent. Personified in this case by a horrible cunt. 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

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My personal view on punk rock is that it's nauseating, disgusting, degrading, ghastly, sleazy, prurient, voyeuristic, and generally nauseating. 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

0: 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Fuck off. 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Fuck off.
1: 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Fuck
0: off. Fuck off.
2: Fuck off.
0: Fuck off. Fuck off. Fuck off. James, one more. Fuck off.
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0: Right, next one.
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